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Listen, you fuckers, you screwheads. 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

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Okay, now, in contemporary English, the word love is so ambiguous that it's almost useless for communication. The teacher loves his students. Well, does that mean you should call the police? Or does that mean he's a real good guy? Right? You love pizza, and you also love God, and you also love your children. 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Okay?